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You are listening to the greatest mix show on earth. It's the After Party, and I'm Moran, the man. I'm live on the ones and twos. Now, when this track drop, I need you to do your big one. It's Hot 107.9. The After Party's up. Let's go.

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0: 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And Sunday at Old Turner Field. Opens June 18th in Gwinnett. And this...
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can't stand. High freak with the world in a hand. Shout out to my Geminis, man. Y'all popping that thing all summer long. 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GG in the city and anybody else got 27 tabs just open in their brain right now. Bills, work, dinner, that text that you forgot to answer to about 8 days ago. Trust, we understand. But make sure you tap in with my sis, Maija Simone, on the middays. You never know which celebrity guest she'll have featured on that Daily Dish. But right now, let's sing along to the Sexy Red.

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But it's okay, because one thing about it, karma don't miss, y'all. But it's Atlanta's number one hip-hop station, High 107.9, Gigi De Niro. In this hour, we go behind.

0: I know I'm finna go late. 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
1: Don Toliver might have won an album of the year. Yeah, I'm going to say that right now, man. 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It's Party Boy Deuce and in less than 7 minutes. Yes, that small business. Shout out all my small business owners. You ready to tap in? We're going to put the city on notice on your small business right now. Some breezy.

0: 979 ATL's hottest party boy Deuce on this good Sunday, 8 time until 5 p.m. You know the vibes. And it's time for one of my favorite parts of the show. Yes, that small business shout out. All my small business owners, it's your turn, man. 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My number, 404-741-1079. And understand, if you do not have a small business, I'm sure you know someone that does. Maybe a brother, sister, cousin, auntie, mama, best friend. Yeah, somebody you know got a business, man. Show them some love real quick. Maybe they did a service for you and did a great job. 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My number one more time, 404-741-1079. Small business shout out going down right now. And in less than 7 minutes, I got some Kehlani and Usher.
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Posted on the corner with Incognito and DJ Mrs. Monday through Friday, 3 to 7 p.m. It goes down. And in less than 3 minutes, I got some T-Grizzly.

0: Come in.
1: Uncle Jay, can you tell me another Claret story, please?
0: Okay, you ready?
1: Yeah.
2: Here we go.
0: There once was a woman named Sue who was in an accident and didn't know what to do.
1: Did she call 855 Jay Sanders?
0: No, she didn't call me.
1: Who'd she call?
0: Let's just say she didn't call a trial attorney.
1: She didn't?
0: Nope.
1: What happened then?
0: Well, it didn't turn out the way it should have.
3: Oh, no!
0: Now listen.
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